0: This was written by my favorite performer. Our favorite performer, isn't it? All of ours? You like him the best? Oh, yeah, this guy representing the Leadbelly estate wants to sell me Leadbelly's guitar for $500,000.
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0: Yeah. I even asked David Geffen personally if he'd buy it for me. He wouldn't do it.
2: 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Masters. Desde acá y la zona. 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
1: Masters. 101.3. And during the few moments that we have left, we want to talk right down to earth in a language that everybody here can easily understand.

0: That is a David Bowie song. Okay, but here's another one I could screw up.
1: What is it?
0: Am I gonna do this by myself?
1: Do it by yourself.
0: Okay, well, I think I'll try it in a different key. I'll try it in the normal key. Yeah. If it sounds bad, these people are just gonna have to wait.
2: Masters 101.3, donde el rock y el pop más escuchado nunca paran. Nunca paran.

This next song we're going to do is my four-year-old daughter's favourite Oasis song. And when you consider the lyrical content to this song, I think you'll agree I've got my fucking work cut out.

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And that takes its time. About to check outside the games. And you know what I'm talking about. Just let me know if you wanna go to that home out on the range. They got a lot of nice girls.